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1: Don't be shaking more. Thank you. 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